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2: as I establish protocol allow me to introduce myself as a co-director of this program I am Uta Ramotu daughter of the Wambanderu community and current member of parliament I would like to greet you all. I would like to establish the presence of Her Excellency Dr. Netumbo Nandi-Daitwa, President of the Republic of Namibia,

0: His Excellency, Lieutenant General Daitwa, First Gentleman of the Republic of Namibia, Prime Minister Dr. Elijah Ngurare, former First Lady Madam Kinkos, Umbala Yobambanderu, His Excellency 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Ambassador and Director General of the National Planning Commission, Dr. Kairen Bwende, members of the 7th and 8th Parliament, House of Parliament, respectfully in our presence, you are also welcome. Former Minister of Health and Social Services, Dr. Esther Munyangwe, former Minister in the Presidency of Presidential Affairs, Honorable Christine Soybet, regional and local authority councillors in our midst today, the leadership of the Wambanderu Traditional Authority, members of our community, business community representatives, Mr. Christo and his wife present here today, media present, all protocols observed. Before I ask my co-director to give us a brief synopsis of the importance of this event today, I would like to ask the bishop to come and open with a prayer. Bishop Gahai.
1: Upombo o manangu mamuru o kuyeduvango ombo vahene ndupeke peke mberi hapo chichitwa hii. 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Ura matupura tene.
2: Your Excellency, President Dr. Netumbo Emupulile Nandindaitwa, and the first gentleman, retired general, Tate Ndengandaitwa. Honorable Minister of Urban and Rural Development, the Mayor of Okahanja, the Governor of Oshodonjupa Region, and Honorable Councillor of Okahanja Constituency, the third First Lady of the Republic, all protocol observed. John chapter 15, verse 13, it reads, greater love has no one than this, to lay down one's life for one's friends. This verse reflects courage and sacrifice of Ombara Kahime Manguova, who stood against colonial oppression for the freedom, dignity, and future of his people. Micah chapter 6, verse 8. He has shown you, O mortal, what is good, and what does the Lord require of you? To act justly and to love mercy, to walk humbly with your God. Hebrews chapter 13, verse 7 reminds us, remember your leaders and imitate their faith. To Today we remember the bravery and sacrifice of our forefathers, whose legacy continues to inspire us to uphold justice, unity, and love for our nation. May God help us to honor their memory through righteous leadership and faithful service. Let us pray. Heavenly Father, today in Okahandja, we gather with humble hearts to remember the 130 years since the death of Hyaku Ngairi and honor the sacrifice and leadership of Ombara Hyaku Ngairi Kahime Mwanguwaula, who stood with courage against colonial rule in what was then Yemen, Southwest Africa, now our beloved Namibia, the land of the brave. Lord, we thank you for men and women who choose justice over fear and freedom over submission. May their courage never be forgotten, and may their legacy continue to unite our nation. We pray for the leaders of our government, traditional authorities, churches, and all institutions of our country. Grant them wisdom to honor the sacrifice of our ancestors by leading with truth, justice, humility, integrity. May they protect the dignity of every Namibian and preserve the freedom that came at such a great cost. As your word says, greater love has no one than this, to lay down one's life for one's friends. Help us to remember that true leadership is service and sacrifice. Lord, let this commemoration not only be remembrance of the past, but also a call to unity, reconciliation, and hope. Help us honor the sacrifice of our ancestors by living in peace and by serving one another with love. May your presence be with us throughout this gathering. Guide our words, our reflections, and our actions, and let everything that is done here bring glory to your holy name. We ask all this through Jesus Christ, our Lord. Amen.
3: Thank you very much, Bishop Gahe. We are reminded of Protocol, the Chief Deraiwa of the Rongo region. May you please be recognized. And Omuhona Kungairi Nguova from Botswana. No, I mean, go what they want. Then get a jig of queer. Omuhongenda Hahe, Wakumbo, Gumbirokai Torokwa. Baluno Kukumba, which is English and Dinondi, for the Angelina Yungumbi. Thank you, Mohong. 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Thank you very much, my cousin, my co-director. I think I would also have to include you in the protocol as a community daughter, because as a community we have to pride ourselves when our daughters and sons are ascending to these national responsibilities. We are proud of you as a daughter of this community. Fly and fly high. My name is Eleni Henguva, a co-director. Your Excellency the President, 130 years ago, the resistance of the Namibian people has experienced a tragedy that is one of those bad history in the Namibian history and in an African continent.

0: started the resistance against the colonials, this part of history would be among the first of the atrocities that were committed by the Germans and the European colonizers when they come to Africa. This community has happened to be one of those first communities that has fought the fight against these great German troops. And unfortunately, we have become one of those communities that are first victims of the atrocities of the German colonizers in Africa and Namibia. That is the purpose of the gallery today. I'm not a historian, nor do I need to claim to be one. The historians will come and narrate on that. Now let us start our program by welcoming the senior chief of the traditional authority of Amanderu, who is responsible for commerce in the surrounding and Okahanja district, to come and make a welcoming remark. 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
1: That was Senior Traditional Counselor, Mr. Shingaite, for Commerce in Okahanja District. He has welcomed the community to his important occasion after observing the protocol as established, and he has two key messages. One is, every time when we are gathering at these special locations, we must remember one of those sons that has completed the task that was started by the forefathers of resistance, and that is none other than the founding father of the Republic of Namibia, late President Sam Nujoma, for the fact that he has completed that task of resistance in making sure that he liberates Namibia. The second message that he put is that he knows that in the Republic of Namibia, there is the law that protects the kids. Every child must be in school. He is observing with regret a lot of street kids that are on the street asking for and begging for money. If we can take and pay attention, special attention to this problem, because otherwise in future, it is a timing bomb that is in our hands, and if we do not take care of them now, we should know in the future they would be the ones that would be committing a lot of other crimes. Thank you very much. We now call upon the Honorable Governor of Osolonjuba region to welcome us in his region. Honorable Governor.
2: Omake pongawa na kamu isi tonomba kienga pu koko wandumbe no mwinyo. 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
3: Director of Ceremonies, Your Excellency, the President of the Republic of Namibia, and the First Gentleman, Right Honorable Prime Minister, and all the Cabinet Ministers present, all the members of the 8th Parliament of Namibia, my fellow governors that are present today, Honorable Chief Gunga Uba, and all the other traditional leaders of the Banderu community, respected former First Lady of the Republic of Namibia, Her Worship the Mayor of Okahanja, and all the other mayors present, members of Herero Obanderu Council of Dialogue on the 1904-1908 genocide, distinguished invited guests, members of the media, ladies and gentlemen, good morning to you all.
2: No, thank you. Mike. Yeah. 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
1: It is with profound honor and deep humility that I welcome you all to the solemn and historic occasion, the 130th commemoration of the Battle of Ojidunda, also known as Tumfeld of 1896. So, today we gathered not merely to remember a battle, but to reflect on defining chapter in our collective history, a chapter marked by courage, resistance, and sacrifice. The Battle of Ojidunda stands as a powerful symbol of resilience of our people against colonial oppression. It reminds us of the unyielding spirit of those who chose dignity over submission, even in the face of brutal force.
0: Ono ndengero no muti mambu maunyanda amindino ndi okukara norwele okumu yakura meyuwa romare mburukiro esha sere no mirongo vitatu wovita ashunda. 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
0: Matu yanja ondengero nja pwire komuhata muna ngwata ondiro yekali ondiro uliri kobanduwe ngwali ondiro kobandu ba Namibia.
1: His courage and leadership continues to inspire generations, urging us to safeguard the freedom for which he and many others paid the ultimate price.
0: Your
1: Excellency, we are deeply honored by our presence here today. Your attendance reaffirms the government's unwavering commitment to preserving our history, promoting unity, and ensuring that stories of our forefathers are never forgotten. We warmly welcome you and your esteemed delegation to this important commemoration.
0: Batukupe ondengero nje kupwire treka de oshuru chehi o makalero we porwedenkwi ochira itiro shika husho ndando yoye yokutivira o Namibia pamwe na wina okuyanja ondengero ondengu yekuru hungiretu.
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0: O mapakero we no mangero onjo ikironja anjo akompakero ye ochira ipiro shinene shokusha eye uno ruvere wapeke mikuru hungira Namibia.
1: As we unveiled his tombstone this morning, we are not only marking his resting place, but we are reaffirming our commitment to the ideas and the ideals he stood for: unity, dialogue, and pursuit of historical justice.
0: O mai pakero makutu endi nondi kakumu vemburuka uriri nungwari omeri angeroro wetu wapeke kogusha etengunda twakura mapuinda ndari olondando vomwinyo we okuyeto viwana pamwe omahungiriro wakumwe nokuyeta ohangeno upore moviwana.
1: Distinguished guests, let this commemoration serve as more than a remembrance. Let it be a call to action, a call for unity amongst all our people, a call for a continuous dialogue, and a call to preserve the truth of our history for future generations.
0: Omaremburukironga ariro maremburukiro uriri, nungaringarire oshiarisiro sho maithaneno womero wapamwe oshimemarisiro chomakarero womahungiriro wokuenda komurungu na wina okutira ekuru hungi ra Namibia kojariende kovonditona novonditona letu.
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1: Why is that place a sacred place?
0: Ongwaye orwele ndo shiruru orwele runa hepero.
1: I was told that when the people get lost to the grave site of Kahimemwa's father, the cattle went to that sacred place and kneeled down.
0: Amimba terekarerwa ekuru hungi ro ohunga no ruwele ndu kokusha olongombe ruwele ndu vapanjara po ndu ena shina shimade he iya de ikotuwele twi nokuka orolongoro.
1: Therefore, cattle played significant sacred role in the Panderu family.
0: Umanombo bishuwa kokusha olongombe orupo runene ngamburiro nombalu ya wambande.
1: In closing, I once again extend my warm and heartfelt welcome to all of you. May this event be conducted in a spirit of respect, reflection, and unity.
0: Muna oshime muyakura morukondwandwi, oshishitwa shingashika honje mombepo, yo upamwe, yo ndengero, no makarero wapamwe.
1: I thank you.
0: Okuepa sinengu. Thank you very much, Honorable Governor. We now move to one of our historians who would give us the short history of this day, and that is none other than Senior Chief Mbure Arnold Sholongoro. Matu kapita komurungu, tekuru hungi, reyuandi no muhoko, dina umwe o vashuwe o makuru hongi wetu mbutu na e o rato nene ipure Sholongoro. 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

There is a great scholar, Dr. Professor Bwende, on the program, who is going to bring the context to the history of the Amandeu community relating to the day. But Mr. Shohongoro has started by saying Chief Kahimemwa Nguvauva has lived life around 74 years. He was born 1822. So by the time of 1896, when he passes on, he wants to believe that he was at least 74. But why did the Germans execute these great men? How did it happen that they chose him to be executed? The very same system that the South Africans and the Germans have used, the same divide and rule system. And for them to get it easier to get among and between the community, they have started to separate the communities and give them chieftainships and the areas of grazing, planning how they are dividing these people so that they are able to take the graze, the land. There were communities and people among the communities that had fallen into this divide and rule system. That is what Chief Kahimemwa has refused. He has refused the divide and rule system. And because there were those that have now started conniving with the colonizers, they were well informed on who is resisting and why he should be executed for his refusal. Fellow Namibians, if we are talking about the resistance of liberation cycle, it has started as back as then, and it was started by communities and community leaders. Many ask the question, what has he done? What has Chief Kahimemwa Nguvauva has done? I only want to mention one, and he was a great peacemaker. It is evident that on the day when he was executed together with Kambahiza Kabikuna. Kambahiza is not originally from the eastern Namibia. There was a dispute between the two brothers, Kambahiza and Samuel Maharero, in Okahandja. And this great peacemaker made it a point to come to Okahandja and took Kambahiza from Okahandja, and he gave him a grazing land in the eastern Namibia. He further went as far as Erongo, today's Erongo, and the dispute between Manasseh and his cousin Samuel as well. History has it that even between the Munja and Shesho, it was here Kungairi who had made peace between these two cousins. The historian has concluded with a sensitive topic of genocide. If genocide is a legal term, and there must be legal instruments, the Amandeu community has also experienced this genocide under the Germans. The paper that you have shown here, it was an order. It was written and executed that the decision was taken by the Kaiser and the German colonizers to say, the Amandeu community will cease to exist. There will not be a community.

0: under Samuel Mahareiro. From that point on, they will be referred to as Hereros. Is that not genocide? Is that not intention to execute and to extinct the community and the community of Ambandero? Yes, we are participating in the genocide today. We are at the tables of negotiations. We are supporting the government in the negotiation. Do we really have to consider withdrawing from this? Because we are just realizing that it does not belong to us. It's the genocide for the Hereros and Namas. Do we really have to consider that? It's concluded by saying the community will fetch on, would always talk about unity, but we should realize that we are following. Let the Excellency, the President, please be given the note that he was showing here. Out of respect, he does not want to hand it himself. Maybe the officials would take that and give it to Her Excellency. That was the brief history narrated by our traditional counselor, Cholomboro. Thank you very much. I know Professor Kairembwende would come and emphasize and make justice to that. We, on the program now, we're supposed to have a statement from the chairperson of the Council of Traditional Leaders, but we had unveiled the tombstone of the late Gerson Kashirwa. So we want to take this opportunity to call upon the family representative of the Kashirwa family to have a brief word, and that is Tondoro Shirole. Kware in Natuka Ukara no Muha Mite Obihavero Wonju Omanan in Ovombara, Nabano Shavandu Buta Ungroshi Ungroshi, Nahepe Roshi, Maisaki Romakutu Komutino Shavero, Matuisana Mutemba Tondoro Shirole, Okie Kukura Minapo, and Boroshikutu Ufupi. 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
0: Thank you, Chair President, for having honored me to speak on behalf of other traditional leaders that are not here. But I'm afraid I don't have that mandate for

0: did from them. Therefore, the builder says that, oh, they speak on my own behalf and my own people. I'm sorry. Your Excellency, Dr. Netumbo Ndaitwa, President of the Republic of Namibia, and the First Gentleman, General Ndaitwa. Honorable Prime Minister, members of the 8th Administration, former Minister and President Ministers, members of Parliament, and all protocol observed. On this 130th commemoration of Chief Kayime Mwangubawuga, we honor his bravery, leadership, and unwavering commitment to defend our country against colonial occupation. His fight for freedom and dignity of our people. Although executed by the German Schutz Truppe together with Nicodemus Kayinemwa 130 years ago, his legacy of resistance, resilience, continue to inspire the generation. May we continue to remember his sacrifice and uphold the value of unity, justice, and courage for which he stood. I thank you.
1: Okuyeswa muka wizipa, ndange kujipo ndengero yoku hungirira po rombara ndeheri popofia o humandu, ipero utemba mbokusha, osimeri hungirire po o mwini. 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
1: Thank you very much. That was a brief vote of thanks from the family representative of the late Tsaikirwa, who we have unveiled the tombstone this morning. He is grateful to the family members and the kids that have made sure that they organized all the logistics for this event to be successful. And he is also grateful to the community and the traditional leaders of Tereti that he listens. He lives among the community and he listens when the community is still missing the uncle. It shows that you really have dearly respected these family members of theirs, and they will be remain indebted to the community for the way how you have respected their uncle, their father, but you have made it, you are one of your own. Thank you very much. Matuka enda kwa Mulungu. We are now going to receive the brief statement on the genocide dialogue. And that is with Mr. Freddy Gubauba. Mati komurungu ke tungi tiri ohunga no chisti ko shinja ija esu pi okumunga komujengwa Freddy Gubauba. Akura mide po chisti ko shinja ija. Ije pamu. Ako ije pamu. Ndi to programa ingare mai kukwete na wene. Thank you, Director of Proceedings, Your Excellency, Dr. Netumbo Nandi Daikwa, the President of the Republic of Namibia, the first gentleman, General Daitwa, Ombara, Johan Bandiru, Mwahua, Chohongo, the third, and his traditional leadership. The right

0: Prime Minister Dr. Buhari, the governor, of Otsivejupa region, and other governors, including the governor from my region, Kunene region, ministers and deputy ministers present, all other distinguished eminent persons that includes political office bearers, traditional leaders from various traditional authorities, pastors, and the entire Olambanderu communities. Let me subscribe to the protocol as established. I'm deeply humbled and honored to be part of the Olambanderu 130th commemoration, celebrating the true fighter, a countryman of note. Irene, the letter of ceremony will it cause any troubles if I say the following.
1: Banache, Obateru, Matu Ukraine, Turipi, Matiambere, all wet.
0: Thank you very much. My name is John Kasauna from Kunene region, representing the affected community on the negotiating table. Together with me, I'm with Freddie Gubaua and Charles Acep seated at the back. You may wonder what is he doing here in Pakistan. I'm also a Banderu. The late Charles Gubaua is my uncle from my mother's side. The Olambanderu, so I'm representing our chairperson of the technical committee, Mr. Stephen Isaac, who was duly invited, to give a very short update on the genocide negotiation. But due to the death in his family, he just asked me to give a brief update on where we are with the genocide. Before I go there, let me say the following. The Olambanderu, through the ONCD 1904-1908, joined the negotiation process that was spearheaded by the late Special Envoy Dr. Tedka Liwe. May his story continue, rest in peace. The negotiations were very cumbersome, in times very challenging, but the late Kalibre never lost focus. He always considered the abject poverty and the deploring living conditions the affected community where they're finding themselves. The late acting chief, Kachirwa Hesum Kachirwa Kulomundu, was also and played his vital roles in keeping the affected communities under one roof. The late, it's very unfortunate that the late Chief Kachirwa and Dr. Tedka Liwe could not finish what they had started. One day, during our negotiation, when we were giving feedback, the late acting chief told the ONPD member, technical team, and I quote, "You, the educated people, your thinking capacity and intelligence, and with the closure of these devices, you are always open in front of you," referring to computers. And that's why today, through various historians, we are being constantly reminded that over 100,000 people lost their lives in a period of 4 years. And with that, they have also lost all their belongings during that period. When coming back to the

will be genocide. Your Excellency, it's very difficult to give a Zimbabwean a chance.

reconciliation. And very importantly, we have also put in place a special purpose vehicle, the vehicle that was going to manage this funding should we one day sign this agreement. What is to follow is the initialing of this agreement in our parliament, being tabled and signed afterwards, followed by the same processes to happen in Germany. What we must understand is that this process has taken us over 9 years. We cannot talk forever. People don't eat well. The gist of the atonement has been achieved. What we are dealing with is a pure semantic, word, sentence, comma, here and there. And that cannot for long hold us hostage. The documents are currently undergoing legal vetting from our legal experts in government. The joint declaration that has raised many concerns at one point has been adequately attended to. The insertion of a clause that includes additional funding is a guarantee that once the 22 billion has been depleted, additional funding can be added. Based on the assessment and the negotiation between the Namibian government and the affected communities and the German government. Paragraph 20 that talks about final settlements that also has been reopened. Words such as grants that were somewhere in the joint declarations has been replaced with atonement. The time period reduced from 30 years to 23 years. People in diaspora, where community felt that they were left out, that has been clarified, and the diasporian will benefit from the reconciliation program. Those that are in diaspora that wish to return can do so and become part of the affected community and benefit from the same thing. What remains is the 1 billion euro conundrum. The late Dr. Sedgar Wille, on the 14th of May 2021, agreed to the amount. And he also knew that this was very difficult. And the question was asked. He posed the question to us that normally surround him around the negotiating table that do we, as affected community, have 32 billion if we walk away from this one? And the answer was no. Then he asked us, do you want, or do we as affected community, afford to walk away from the 22 billion Namibian dollar? The answer was equally no. So, and throughout our negotiation, the late Person Kachiwa always used to say that if you lost 100 sheep, and while you are looking for them, and you only come across 30, did you leave the 30 because you haven't found the majority 70? Or do you first bring them home, the 30, and then put them in a crow and start your expeditions looking for the remaining one? We gave the green light to the late Dr. Seth Kawire to initial the agreement in the first place. And flew back home with something in our hands. Also, when we flew back, we also knew that we have put the German in the crawl. Because what we always used to say, the late Kachiwa, is that

0: jise oman beji mochunda. 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First and almost, tazhite mochunda tute kukanto. Unda matukanda tito majizale ya kanempo, etc. And to conclude, I think the director of ceremony is worried about time. Because it must be too long, but at this time I'm very short. The 1 billion euro, it seems to be the elephant in the room in Namibia. But it cannot remain an elephant in the room. Let's move the elephant offside and have the freedom to move around. Some people are saying the money is not enough. So, how much is enough? How much is enough? A very classic example, pension, old people pension, the $1.6 million. You see how many people are running behind that paymaster vehicle that are selling the items? That level of eagerness of our community that is very want to benefit is there. We cannot forever just say 1 billion euro is not enough. That is enough. That is enough, people. So even our former president, Dr. Nangolo Mbumba, just because of the outcry, he had one-on-one discussion with the German president to see whether the Germans can move an inch in our favor. And that could not happen. Therefore, it is our wish as the negotiating people that this process is about time, that this process is fast-tracked, and timing is affected when the meeting is affected. Thank you very much.
1: Thank you, John. That was the very first part. Your Excellency, I was requested to give a brief report on the repatriation of the belt that was disarmed from my great grandfather, Tate Yakulei. You see, in our tradition, we are not supposed to name the names of our elders, especially the ancestors. And in this case, the great man that we are honoring and commemorating today, even his spirit did not name him by his name. They were afraid of him. They only referred to him as Yakungeli. So please, if I am referring to Yakungeli or Muhatamuna, know that I am referring to the person that brought us here today. Now, Senior Jalongoro gave a very good account of the past history of the Wabanyaru, and he talked about the war or the Battle of Oshinda, and that is now known as Storm Belt. That battle that took place on the 6th of May, 1896, culminated in the what I am referred to as the very, very first genocide of the 20th century. I'm referring to that as the first genocide of the 20th century because it was not only him who was killed. The Mbugova clan was almost extinct during the exact battle and also after the battle. Because what transpired is that the Germans and their henchmen, they said, we cannot allow these Gugauba survivors to flee

against the court order. What they will do, they might decide to fight back one of the good days. They might revenge. So as a result, let us make sure that we not be extinct, that we erase the global claim from Mother Earth completely. And that was a decision that was carried out. It was a decision that was carried out, and that's why you will find where's Darius Kahule? But did Darius help me? Yeah, Koita Kama. That man that you see there, he's Darius Kahule. He's my brother. He's not a Kahule. He's a Bugaula. A pure Bugaula. So, and he's not alone. There are many of them. And now they, the Bugaula clan had to change the names, the same, their names, and use the names of their elder brothers, because Kahule and Bugaula were brothers. But the Germans did not know that. So they had to resort to, they did away with Bugaula, and they decided to use other names because they were hiding. Because what happened in Okonjaktu, Bugaula clan were followed. They found people there like Shurura. Shurura was also the son of Katenyo Ronyoro. He was born in Okonjaktu. They killed him there together with many others. And Shurura was buried there in Okonjaktu. So what transpired is that they had to hide their identity, use other names, etc. Because the Yobabadir were completely, they were made to perish. But then, okay, what I said is that I'm going to talk about the belt. What transpired is that when Katenya Mugayi was arrested, when he arrested as Omukurubaro, he had some historical artifact with him. He had rifles, he had a sacred belt with him. Governor Lutheran, who was also the commander of the German Schutztruppe, ordered Gustav Fox to disarm Katenya Mugayi at Omukurubaro. So he took from him the rifle, sacred belt, and the belt, sacred objects, including the belt. And in 1898, Gustav Fox went back to Germany because he had all his items in his possession. He took it for himself. He did not give it to the Germans, but he took it as his personal belongings. And when he went back to Germany, to a place called Braunschweig, where he came from, where he originally came from, he donated most of the artifacts to the museum in Braunschweig, except for the belt, because he felt that this belt had some special attributes. He wanted to keep it for himself for one or another reason. So he requested it. He requested the museum to keep it only for him for a while because he was on a mission. And he said, once I'm back, finally, when I'm back home, I will come and get it back. Unfortunately, or fortunately, Gustav Fox never went back to Braunschweig to collect his belt. And during an interview that Gustav Fox had with one of the Nazi journalist, he revealed that he donated these items to the museum. And that is how we came to learn about the whereabouts. Because all along, we only knew from storytelling, from our ancestors, that the Germans took a secret belt from Dia Kumlein. And we did not know where to start looking for. When we started looking for this belt, we contacted the descendants of Gustav Fox.

0: in Namibia. We also wanted to know where the Volkswagen is. No one could provide us with any information until I one day talked to Mr. Werner Hillebrecht, who was the chief of the National Archives. And it was Werner Hillebrecht who told me that he read a book and he read it in German, and that book, there was a revelation where that belongs. So he went and looked for that book. Fortunately, he found it. And together with the document that C.S. Romero also handed over to Your Excellency, which confirmed the verbal order that was given by Lord Green after the execution of Siyabulele. So, and that is how we traced the belt to Proud Street. We went all the way there. We had consultations. So, and negotiations were held. We engaged our government. And it was finally agreed. The town council of Brunswick, under which the museum resort, agreed finally, and they took a council resolution way back in 2024 that belt should be retained. So that belt is among the items that should be coming back anytime. What we wanted to happen is that because it's a very significant item, we said it cannot be carried in a suitcase. The chief cannot go there, put it in his suitcase. It should be retained officially. It's a process that should take place between the two governments, including the authority of the Obabadeli and the clan of Kudoba. So hopefully, when the German president comes to Namibia to tender the apology, he will be bringing or the return of all those artifacts, not only the belt, but other artifacts and human remains as well, will be returned. We coincide with the coming of the German president to be officially delivered to the Namibian government and the nation at large. So that is where we are with the belt. But should we discover that maybe the process of apologies may be taking place, we are still free to engage our government and to request for its speedy repatriation. I think.
1: Ibu ibu ibu ibu ibu ibu ibu ibu ibu ibu ibu ibu ibu ibu ibu ibu ibu ibu ibu ibu ibu ibu ibu ibu ibu ibu ibu ibu ibu ibu ibu ibu ibu ibu ibu ibu ibu ibu ibu ibu ibu ibu ibu ibu ibu ibu ibu ibu ibu ibu ibu ibu ibu ibu ibu ibu ibu ibu ibu ibu ibu ibu ibu ibu ibu ibu ibu ibu ibu ibu ibu ibu ibu ibu ibu ibu ibu ibu ibu ibu ibu ibu ibu ibu ibu ibu ibu ibu ibu ibu ibu ibu ibu ibu ibu ibu ibu ibu ibu ibu ibu ibu ibu ibu ibu ibu ibu ibu ibu ibu ibu ibu ibu ibu ibu ibu ibu ibu ibu ibu ibu ibu ibu ibu ibu ib

0: like to call upon two people in front here. One is now Kaipindwa Nguva Uva. The other one is Swapo Nguva Uva. I don't know whether they are around while I'm now carrying on with my speech. I want them to come in front here. His Royal Highness Paramount Chief Chorohongo II Nguva Uva, the Chief Monarch, Your Excellency, the Iron Mother, Dr. Netumbo Temupelela, the Interim President of the Republic of Namibia, with the First Gentleman, Retired General Papa Dengan Daitwa. I don't know, yesterday, Papa, you forget of saying that you have a son in the community also. But nevertheless, Director General of National Planning Commission, Dr. Kaire Bwende, and your neighbor, Honorable Sangwasa, James Sangwasa, Minister of Urban and Rural Development, and all the ministers and deputy ministers that are present, Member of Parliament present, Governor of Oshodojupa Region, Honorable John Julius Kamuse, and all governors present here, all diplomatic, former First Lady, Dr. Monica Gaincourt, and I can tell the first former lady, yesterday, your statement was powerful. You were very powerful. You teach. I don't know whether the parents were listening to this message, but that's the challenge that you are facing as a youth by now. And you were so arrogant even by telling the history of the Omuhatamuna also. Chairperson of the Regional Council and all the regional council that are present and here, Deputy Chionja, that are the host here, with my Honorable Pagi Pakarae, Mayor of Okahanja Town, and all mayors that are present, all traditional authorities present here. Angel Kungairi, Mwana Kungairi from Botswana that I'm seeing here, Wambanderu tribe, and other tribes that are commemorating these days. All Matias, Electronic and Queen Matias, good afternoon. It is my honor and privilege for me to be given such platform where I can express myself as a descendant of the Nguva clan. First and foremost, allow me to start by saying, Excellency Dr. Netumbo Nandi Daitwa, I remember vividly well when you were Deputy Prime Minister and the Minister of Foreign Affairs. I used to disturb you by saying that we are commemorating our event in Okahanja and I would like you to be present to witness this event. And your response by then, you were saying that, no, my son, I'm not going outside the country, but send my apology to the chief. Thank you very much now for a couple of years that I'm seeing that you are witnessing the event with us here. And at the point, before I start earning for the president position, Comrade President, I put Omuhatamuna picture with Chief Unyugu, the second Nguva picture, with your picture together. And I even said, the time is now for you to lead. But now I can see that I am witnessing the thing that you are the president of the country. Now my task was now to make the remarks on the Wabaderu Botswana journey and will be brief, as the program director has said. We are here today commemorating the brave warrior, a giant, and a man who stood firm and resisted colonial regime when he said, I will never give the land to foreigners to occupy in this country. Tadei Yaku Gairi was the first person to pave the way to the Namibians where to go to save their lives before he handed himself over to the Germans to be prosecuted. And he told his son, Yatuwa, to run to the eastern part of the country into Botswana, and today many Namibians live in Botswana because of the visionary leader and of Tate Yaku Gairi, who said is where he is going to save his people. I must acknowledge, Mr. President, that whenever you remember the heroes and heroes of the country, you always mention Chief Kahime Nguva Uva, amongst the brave son and daughter of the country, and you are one among the trillion. Comrade President, and the other people are proud of you for remembering our hero. Time again, Excellency, in our national anthem, we have clause that says, their blood waters our freedom. Tate Yakubele was the first man in Namibia history to be killed in human and such a drastic death. And I think we all admit, but minimal do we recognize him in our Namibia history. The only thing we, as Badero, see is a 50-meter bridge that was inaugurated in academia and the tombstone at the Heroes Acre, Kumri President. But we see other brave leaders such as Mandume Demufayo, Hendrik Witbooi, Ibumbu Yashelongo, Osia Kutako, Jacob Maremba, to mention but a few, all over Namibia, but where is this brave warriors from Muhata Munwa? Excellency of the President and your aid administration, the Wabaderu people humbly plead to your good government to rename the Eros Airport to Chief Kahibe Mwangubaova, for doing that it will add value to what has stood for of the President. Moving forward, Director of the Visiting, Chief Munyuku II, his name is known by the President, and I even heard here from senior traditional leader Shorongoro that Chief Munyuku was calling the President his daughter by then. But he was amongst the leaders who fought tooth and nail against the South African government, and he demanded Namibia to be independent under the supervision of the United Nations. Chief Munyuku Ngubawa was leading from Botswana before he came to Namibia to lead his tribe. While in Botswana, he was assisting all Namibian refugees by accommodating them and sending them abroad to go fight for independence. The history taught us that he was collecting money from his people in Botswana and came to give to his counterpart, Chief Osia Kutako, in Namibia just to assist in fighting independence. Also, the history taught us that when he was when the founding father, Dr. Nyoma, entered Botswana, he was hosted by the Chief Munyuku Ngubaova, and from there, Daniel Munamawa, with other traditional leaders under Chief Munyuku Ngubaova, escorted the founding father out of Botswana, and we were taught the founding father by then was wearing the dress that was now of Chief Munyuku's first wife, Muhumari. Today, when you go to the old state house, you will see a state that was named Daniel Munamawa, and it's derived from that. When Chief Munyuku came to Namibia and became the leader of the tribe, the South African government tried to convince him to support the apartheid regime, which he refused, and he became an enemy of progress. The South African government by then begged Chief Munyuku to allow his people to go fight for good food but Chief Munyuku refuses, and he said, and I quote, "I will never allow my children to go and fight their brothers outside their borders." That was the quote of Chief Munyuku Ngubaova by then. And now again, President, where do we see Chief Munyuku, the second statue? A man who tirelessly worked and hand with the Chief Komungu Bikutako for the independence of this country. I was informed by then, and I was born by then also. When chiefs were invited by SWAPO leadership in Lusaka, Zambia, to agree on the resolution 435, and Namibian will get his independence, among the chiefs who honored the invitation, it was only Chief Munyuku Ngubaova went to Lusaka to go and agreed on the resolution 435 by then. Only he was the only chief that went. That's the history that he told us that. Comrade President, I excellency, the question remains, where is Chief Munyuku footprint visible? The only significant sign I can inform the President is the 40-meter bridge in Katutura. The other one is the army base in Olapes, which does not have any sign to show the tourists or the Botswana people that are traveling there, that this base was named after Chief Munyuku Ngubaova. and the first gentleman I know, and I'm sure you were part of the decision maker to name that base after our chief. Thank you for that, and the Wabataru people are very proud of that. My president, my mother, the Wabataru tribe submission is that Chief Unyukunguwawa travels day by day, by night, from Botswana to Namibia, and again from Namibia to Botswana, through Beit Port border. And we humbly plead that Beit Port border post rename after Chief Unyukunguwawa the second. Our President, Excellency, in conclusion, Director of Ceremonies, I know that I received calls from various groups of after my statement that I made on the genocide, and the Right Honourable Prime Minister can testify that by then Nino Shinene, and the people that were sitting here from Genocide Committee were even saying that. My Angel Kiles Ngubauba and the acting chief, Person Kashiwa, was saying, when you have 100 goats that are lost, and you are moving in a field to look for them and you only get 30, there is no way that you are going to leave them. You are going to keep them somewhere while you are going to find the other one. Why am I saying that? Comrade President, when you people were fighting for independence, when you signed the resolution for 4355, you know that you were not happy with some laws that were put in the constitution. But the founding father, with you who were present, you even said, let's get independent. The others are going to rectify it or amend the laws while we got our independence. And that's what happened. Now we are seeing today your committees of parliament that are moving around in the region just to get the information from our people or think that where do you think the constitution must be changed? And again, I remember when we got our independence, Waffles Bay was not part of the 1990 independence. We got it later on. So this is what I said. People want to hear it better. What am I trying to say? So by now, Comrade President, the communities, the Namibians are crying of bad roads. They are crying of not having universities or tertiary education in the region. But nine years back, if we could have get this money, we could have done something differently. With that, I would say may the spirit of our forefathers not rest in peace, but keep overseeing us wherever we are going. I shall also say that in due to close up with his remarks, and now I'm going to say,
1: okay, President, I you Parliament ya Hongo. Parliament ya Hongo, Mutu na Wai. Rokongo, what are you now? You in Mutu? 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
1: thank you very much co-director and thank you very much, Honorable Rocco, for giving us, enriching our historic discussion and also looking at policy interventions from Parliament and your journey as a regional councillor on how we can strengthen and develop our community, as our Wambanderu community. Next, I would like to call up Dr. Kaire Mbwende, who's going to touch on the importance of bridging history and progress, the colonial resistance, the liberation struggle, and the role of culture in Namibia's development agenda. Allow me to call the Doctor, Director, former Ambassador, and our leader, Dr. Kaire Mbwende.
2: Taramoto kame pokonjo matiro weta wa shivisa Dr. Kaire Mbwende changu miyake mbo eme kutara katiti moshina sho mekuli siro ulicho mwashi moshu wa maa sho mambande ruina uya ee mshi
3: and I must say that I reluctantly accepted the opportunity to make a statement today. So the protocol would dictate that the owner of the vision that I would otherwise articulate is in our midst. But I could not be accused, and therefore there was a system that I should make that my voice just be heard. And that's really what I intend to do instead of going into the lengthy exposé that has already been done. Let me just start by saying that every generation has its historical mission. And we have different phases of our struggle. Historians call it the phase of primary resistance, where traditional leaders in the community were opposing the encroachment on their land by colonialism. And that was basically defending their territory and defending their property. And, you know, there is a tendency that political contestation in our country at the moment is turning into historical contestation. We tell history not as it was, but as it is and as we wish it. Now, let's face it. There were different communities in this country, and they all fought for what is there, to preserve what is there. I think that is, and that is what historians would call the primary resistance. But then, the second phase of our struggle, we developed the concept of nation, which was not there during the primary resistance, because it was, when I chief Kaimemwa over his territory, Mambigede Adimufayo, Helvet Vedwa, and so forth. But with the formation of National Liberation Movement, we developed the concept of nation. And we no longer just fought to preserve what is ours, but to actually to fight for the independence of our country. And these are two distinct phases of the struggle. Now, having said that, we have recognized that these two distinct phases are linked. They are linked in the sense of the immediate continuation. Now, if you go back and recall the early 40s, early 40s, Moshe Akutako meeting with the young Stanley Yoma and others, it was through those formations that political parties were eventually born and in different localities. But it is the bringing back, bringing everything together. In honoring that and the link between the two, if you go to the Heroes Eka today, you find that there are tombstones that have been erected there in memory of those Namibian heroes, including Chief Kaimemwa, Hendrik Bedwell, and others. And this is a way of bringing the two together. We acknowledge that this history belongs to all of us. But it's about history, because we are fighting about politics. And I think let history be what it is and not use it for political conversation. It's not a question of who fought more than who, because every state has its own characteristics. And that's why Chief Munyuku always used to say, I've joined WAPO so that I can continue the fight of my great father. And he did in his own mind, saw that linked. Now, I've listened carefully to Honorable Councillor Chomongoro and his long narration. But one thing came out clearly, and that is that disunity and divide and rule was specific.

throughout our struggle. From that time already, whether, you know, and that disunity continued. And when you talk about that historical faith, and we talk about our own experience in the struggle during the 60s and the 70s, it was exactly also the same. The division rule then also continues now. We saw the consequences of division. That's how we lost our land. That's how we lost our independence. It was not only because the white people overpowered us, but because we also collaborated with them. Therefore, the issue of unity, if we are now moving into the next phase of our struggle, which is the stage of development, fighting poverty, unity is equally an important instrument. Because without unity, we cannot make progress. Now, culture has been, and actually every community and every country has a culture. And it's a culture that gives you identity, that gives you resilience. But we are also using culture for division. And these are the trends we should avoid. The whole now division is here, but we're talking about cultural or diversity, unity in diversity. And that is what the theme should be. And it is not unity in diversity that will make us make progress. Our cultural identity is based on onslaught because of the different sources of socialization. We have social media and all others that define who is a hero and so forth. Today we see our culture, and we look at culture just as history and not as person in the future. The only occasion that when you see cultural expression is occasions like this. We come to commemorate, we remember our culture. We have weddings, we have traditional weddings, we remember our culture. We have funerals, we remember our culture. But apart from this, on a day-to-day basis, it's lost. I listened carefully to the former First Lady last night. When she was talking about cultural identity and what the Oropova and the traditional attire meant to the community and what it means. Now, when we're growing up, we're told, don't say that because of who you are. You should, you're not supposed to do that or say that. That doesn't happen anymore. And that's why there is the challenge for us. And this challenge, again, the owner of the mission has been awakened to it. When we're talking about creative industry as a means of expression, of articulating who we are. And that is also an important aspect. But apart from that, creative industry is also an economic sector that we have to engage in to develop our country. So my point was just to emphasize the need for unity. And now the confluence of historical events into one, so that is one whole Namibian history, and not trying to make it exclusive, that the genocide is exclusive, only us dying. I mean, we all died and we're still alive. We normally use the expression, we died and we are here. Then, still we are not subject to genocide. And I've always had the problem of victimhood. Our people always describe themselves as victims of

0: genocide victims of colonialism. And if you teach your child that you're a victim, you actually instill a different kind of identity. You know, accept you are, you know, and it should be the other way around. And I said that please, let's tell our children that the children are the ones who survived genocide, who survived colonialism, and who could not be subjected forever. And we should teach the proud history of resistance and perseverance and resilience. That is who we are as a people. And with these few observations, I'd like to thank you very much, and good luck with the rest of the proceedings. Okay, Mr. Minister. 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
1: Thank you very much. I'd like to thank our previous speaker, Dr. Byron Wenge, for his eloquency.

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The next, before I call upon our leader, Bambara of the Vambandelu community, the custodian of unity of the Vambandelu community, the director of our leadership in the Vambandelu community, the man who guides us continuously and ensures that we are not going astray as a community, I would like to ask Mr. Given B. 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

Director of Proceedings, allow me to stand by the protocol established. However, let me distinctly say, Your Excellency, I stand with a very short message before you this afternoon, because my job is twofold, to make a few remarks, but I don't know which remarks I must make. I listened to the history that has been spoken here, just like I've always listened to. I must say from the onset that I'm privileged to come back once more to be part of this cultural festival. Because I have been celebrating with the Mbanderos from 2000 already, when the late chief invited his friend, Chief Mamiri, and his people from Zambezi region, the then Kaprivi. So I had the privilege to interact, to listen to the late chief, Ngubaoba. And I've grown up to understand that the Mbandero are one tribe, one group, and one leader. I was very much taken aback of the happenings after the late chief passed on, that the United Mbandero community or tribe went into disarray, because nearly everyone wanted to lay claim to the chieftainship. And since my appointment as Minister of Urban Rural Development, I have been inundated with applications for chieftainship by various members of different communities, four of them being from the Mbandero community. But I must say, when I study the disputes of chieftainship in this country, I find that most of the people that are in dispute are those that are said to be educated. And when I listened to the history, I've not heard one of the chiefs that has graduated from a university. But then, despite that they never graduated, they were able to hold their communities in unity. Now we have those that come from university, different universities, who are creating disunity in the community. So I'm saying, and I'm coming to the conclusion that the more people get educated, the more they become uneducated. Because if those that are not graduates were able to hold this country and hold their tribes, their communities together without disputes, but today when they're being replaced by educated ones, we have more disputes. What is causing it? I looked at this and I said, when I go into history, I realize that those that colonized us realized the strength of their traditional leaders. And that became their target. That if they captured the chief, the whole tribe would be in disarray. So therefore today,

0: there is an underground capturing of this country. Because they are trying to use individuals to destabilize the traditional setup in the country so that we are able not to be united. And the more we disunited, the more less cohesive we can be. But under my leadership, the few days that I'm still here, Your Excellency, tradition is the criteria for choosing chiefs, or let me call it succession to chieftainship, will be based on tradition and nothing else. Nothing else. As Africans, we have had traditional norms and cultural practices that have held our people together, that we managed to conquer the colonizers. And therefore, when the disputes are going on, land is being taken. And in the history of Namibia, and in the history that I listened here today, none of the people that were killed or executed died for democracy. They all died for land, not democracy. I think it's time we must start interrogating whether, by over-democratizing this country, over-democratizing traditional authorities, we are achieving what we are not supposed to achieve. Because some of the democratic practices that we think are democracy are actually destructive. And we have to guard against that. I say it, and I want to repeat it here. Anybody who wants to be a chief, who wants to establish a traditional authority, must prove who of his ancestors was a chief. Who is he taking over from? If none, then stay put, don't come to my office. So, Excellency, I'm not the main speaker, but coming to your introduction, I must say this country is fortunate. I compare it with the book of Isaiah in the Bible, where the children of Israel, after being liberated from Egypt, they were still going astray, they were still fighting under the leadership of men. And God saw that men were not leading to successful ends. And therefore, the children of Israel were told to choose a woman. And when they chose that woman, they conquered the war. So today in Namibia, realized we were all led by men all along, and God directed our spirits to choose a woman. And the achievements in the last 12 months are numerous. Just last week I was reading on social media where Namibia, which was ranking 15, has now been ranked the third, under the leadership of a woman, a mother. Because a mother always looks at the issues from a motherly point of view. How the child was crying when the child was born, the troubles of not sleeping at night, all those things. So the mother is always compassionate. And that is the mother we have in this country. She's none other than Netumbo Nandi Demperira Ndaitwa, whose success in leadership speaks volumes. I don't have to repeat it. Unless a person chooses to be blind. Because if you choose to be blind, you remain blind. But if you want to be having your sight, you will be able to see what achievements this country has achieved. And it's going on a higher trajectory. Your Excellency, I want to invite you to speak to your children, people that elected you and people that must lead to the promised land of Canaan, milk and honey. Your Excellency.
1: Please take your seats. Thank you, Honorable James Sankwaso, Minister of Urban and Rural Development, for giving me the floor. Right Honorable Dr. Lydia Gurare, Prime Minister, our host, Your Royal Highness, Ombara Eben Tongtong Hongo Tu Gubauba, the Chief of the Ovambandero Traditional Authority, Honorable Ministers, the Director General of National Planning Commission, the First Gentleman of the Republic of Namibia, our said First Lady, the Republic of Namibia, Honorable Members of Parliament, our Governor for Chodonyupa Region and all the Governors present, High Commissioner of the Republic of Botswana to Namibia, Councillor Eleni, Mayor of Okahanja Town, and all regional and local councillors present, distinguished traditional leaders, particularly the traditional leader from our friendly neighboring country, Botswana, esteemed Ovambandero communities and other community members present, fellow Namibians, members of the media, my eyes stand on the protocol established by our Director of Ceremonies. It is both an honor and a solemn privilege to once again join the nation on this historical occasion to commemorate the Battle of Ochunda. This time around, as we mark 130th anniversary of that battle. It's also significant that this day was also chosen for us to unveil a tombstone of Acting Chief Kachira, who has made a contribution not just to the work of the Ovambandero community, but to the Namibian people at large. Directors of Ceremonies, that is to say, today, I, as the fifth president of the Republic of Namibia, I have returned to this sacred place to pay homage to Ombara, a great man in this land of Namibia, and his grandson, who are buried alongside him. I do so with humility and gratitude.

mindful of the prayers I offered when I visited this place in June 2024.

to me, June 24 was not just one of those days. It was historic. It brought me closer to my ancestors. And I strongly believe they heard my prayers, which I did on behalf of all Namibians. Particularly, I asked, as we are preparing for November election 2024, be with us to have a peaceful election and guide the Namibian people to choose the best leader they feel will take them to prosperity in fulfilling their dreams, as enshrined in many of our documents, like our national anthem that says their blood waters our freedom. Today, I had another opportunity, and I have listened to the divine priest of all the words that he said. Definitely, our ancestors from all directions, they have to be with us. They are with us, as they are the ones who can take all our worries to the Almighty, as they are more closer to him than us. Therefore, Director of Ceremonies, allow me to express my sincere gratitude to Ombara Eben, Tozohongo Tungubawuba, Chief of the Ombandero Traditional Authority, for the invitation he extended to me to attend 130th commemoration of the Battle of Ochunda, which culminated in the execution of our great leader, our hero, at Okahanja on the 12th of June, 1896. We are here today to remember the terrible deeds and experiences endured by our forefathers under German colonial rules in the then Southwest Africa, now Namibia. And the history which we have heard today tells a lot. I was asking Ombara if all the things being said are written, and I was told they are written. That is very, very important. We need to document our history for generations to come. We also reflect on this day, on the courage, resilience, and visionary leadership of our people during one of the darkest moments of our history. We honor the courage of our heroes and heroines who refused to surrender their dignity, their identity, and their right to determine their own destiny in the face of oppression. We are here to reflect and reaffirm to remain resilient with dignity and safeguard our independence as united people. Work as a team to bring about sustainable development and prosperity for all. As we say, united we stand, divided we fall. I fully agree with Ambassador Mbwende when he was putting in the context the history of that bring us to independence. From the resistance to the struggle, it is unity that has made us and brought us where we are. And if we are to win the economy,

economic struggle, we must be united. We are here to honor the sacrifice made by the sons and daughters of the soil who resisted the occupation of Ochunda and the other parts of the country exactly 130 years ago. Director of Ceremonies, as we have come to learn, the leader we are remembering and honoring today was not only born a true and courageous leader, but also a visionary leader who predicted the arrival of the German colonial settlers and cautioned the Obambandero indigenous community to remain vigilant. He advised his community to stand united and send a clear message to his counterparts and brothers, Ombara, Maharero, Chamahe, leader of Herero, Inokahanja, and Manasse of Maru, calling upon them not to allow the German settlers to occupy any territory in Namibia. And this is the person we need to emulate in our fight to sustain our people, in our fight to liberate our people economically, something we can only do when we are united. We must learn from them. History taught us, following the general settlers in Okahanja, under the leadership of Tetra Grofleif, the German colonial administration instructed the divisory policy of divide and rule. There is no way you can win the people if they are united. You can only win them if they are divided. And we are seeing it in Namibia and in Africa. When you look at old democracy, you call it the emergence, they have only two political parties, which are rotating if they are talking to one another. But when they come to Africa, they come to our countries, they say, if you don't have many, there's no democracy. That is another way of divide and rule. And they want us, as we are divided politically, they are rooting our natural resources. When they were coming, they were dividing our traditional leaders. They were dividing our people. And while our people are divided, they are sharing our land. Now they are dividing us, and while we are fighting among ourselves, they are taking our natural resources. And that's a reality for any political scientist who can do a deep analysis. That is what is happening to the African continent. Our great leader refused to surrender the land and rejected the illegal occupation imposed by the German settlers in 1894 and 1895. He stood firm in defense of their sovereignty of his motherland. Our forefathers' heroism, unity of purpose, and determination, which they demonstrated, continue to guide us until we gain independence on the 21st March, 1990. We should not surrender. They are forcing us to surrender our resources. And as a nation, as Africans, we should not surrender. I'm saying this with a clear analysis of what is happening. You recall, during our 2024 election, it came from outside Namibia, where they were saying, we should not allow
Netumba to be elected as a president of Namibia because she has a mentality of liberation. I hope you picked up that. I responded. I say I'm proud to have the mentality of liberation because now that our forefathers liberated our country from political occupation, it's now our responsibility to liberate our country economically. And that is what I stand for, and I will continue to stand for. When we proudly call ourselves the land of the brave, it's because of men and women like the giant we are celebrating today. He was among those courageous leaders who chose principle over submission and sacrifice over surrender. How many bullets he was shot? He had to tell them where to shoot. He said, I will not surrender. Not for my land, not for my country, not for my people. You rather take my life. And I know those who are coming, they will continue. And they truly, they continue. So when the German Imperial Army killed him here in Okahandja, he really, truly died fighting for his country and his people. And that is what should motivate us. It must motivate us to ensure that their blood does not go in vain. Today is a solemn occasion. We gather in remembrance of a painful chapter in our history, but also gather with pride. We are proud of our ancestors. We are proud of what they've done for this country. And let us draw inspiration from the unity and resolve of our ancestors. I urge all Namibians to reject a divisive tendency such as tribalism, regionalism, and discrimination. Yes, we accept we are a nation of different tribes. And there's nothing wrong with that. We must be proud of that. It gives us our cultural diversity. And that's why our theme for this ACE administration is unity in diversity, natural resources beneficiation for youth empowerment and sustainable development. Our different cultures should be a source of inspiration that has to guide us in our fight to prosperity. We must work together in building a unified and inclusive society as we commit our national development agenda. Countless Namibians and men and women sacrificed their lives to attain our national freedom and independence. Equally, the hard-won freedom imposed upon all citizens the enduring responsibility to protect and reinforce the democratic process, systems, and institutions that safeguard the Republic of Namibia, its people, and its natural resources. Therefore, in fulfilling this duty as a nation, let us reject all manifestation of violence and actively promote reconciliation, healing, and the ongoing task of nation building. Everything is in our hands. And this we've been talking about it,
since our independence. Our leaders, more particularly our founding president, has been very consistent. When he says, people united, striving for a common goal, they will always emerge victorious. I equally urge every Namibian to play an active role in strengthening our democracy and uphold the rule of law. Let us actively participate in democratic process in a very positive manner. I have said earlier, you have all democratic countries like America, and the way they do it in the best interest of their country. And that's why they maintain unwritten rotation, because they don't want to be divided in a way that will create chaos in their countries. Director of Ceremonies, Namibia, we recognize our tradition. And that's why our constitution recognizes the traditional authorities, and they are given space in our constitution, particularly among others, to advise the president on communal land and land-related matters. And that is a noble task. We need that for us to move forward. However, we need ongoing, however, what is more disturbing is ongoing differences in our traditional authorities. The Minister of Urban and Rural Development mentioned it. My ongoing consultations with traditional authorities across Namibia will continue. And this is a testament to inclusivity, unity, and national development. Such engagement reaffirms the important role traditional leaders continue to play in nation building, social cohesion, and the advancement of our communities. The government will continue to deepen collaboration with traditional authorities to foster unity and to ensure that we serve our people as a team and to the best of our ability. It is therefore befitting that we gather here today to commemorate this important occasion and honor the bravery and sacrifice made not only by Obambandero community, but also by Namibian communities that resisted colonial oppression and fought for freedom and dignity of our people. Directors of Ceremony, as a head of state and a person who cared for my country, I continue to urge all traditional leaders to prioritize the welfare and development of their communities, improving the living condition of their people and having their best interest at heart. Ombara, I was encouraged to see the poster that was shown here and how you would want to see the communities to support one another. We need to be relying also on our communities, because if the community gives for the traditional authority, it's a clear sign that they appreciate and they accept what the traditional authorities are doing. It's really unfortunate that in Namibia, we want the traditional authority activities to be appropriated through the national budget.
Let that be a

supplement if it comes, but definitely it will not be able to do all the work which is required in the traditional authorities. Directors of ceremonies, our diversity must remain a source of strength and unity as we work together to transform our country into a prosperous and inclusive nation. I therefore call upon traditional authorities to support local development projects that uplift the socio-economic status of their people in alignment to the government key priority areas and the sixth national development plan. As I have always stated in many occasions, I do not wish to engage in tribal division and conflict among traditional authorities. And I'm happy that the Minister of Urban and Rural Development is very clear that in dealing with traditional authorities, we have to follow our customs. It is said, a nation without culture is not a nation. But we are now eroding our own culture. When our differences, particularly succession, are subjected to conventional courts which are based on foreign cultures, we are definitely not following our culture. And that is detrimental to our future as a nation. The government has entrusted the Ministry of Urban and Rural Development with a responsibility of addressing matters relating to traditional authorities in order to find a sustainable and amicable solution. I urge resolutions to all differences through peaceful dialogue and institutional mechanism within the state structures and guided by our own traditional first and foremost to foster unity and stability in our communities. When our communities are not stable, our nations are not stable. It's just like when our families are not stable, our communities are not stable. Because the national constitution, which says the family is the basic unit of society. Now, if our family, the basic unit, are not stable, you will not expect the communities to be stable, and you will not expect us as a nation to be. The government remains fully committed to improving the living condition of all Namibians across our 14 regions. While there are still many challenges, we remain determined to fight poverty, expand opportunities, and increase socio-economic development for the benefit of every citizen. I urge all stakeholders to join hands with government in implementing a development program, ensuring that no Namibia is left behind, if I have to use the words of our third president, as we move towards the realization of Vision 2030. Director of Ceremonies, we know that the negotiations between the government of Republic of Namibia, accompanied by the representatives of the immediate affected communities, and I'm using this word immediately because it affects fellow Namibians. The genocide that happened in this country has affected all of us.

But we know there are those who are immediately affected, or they are immediately descended of the affected people or victims. And the Federal Republic of Germany on genocide, apology and reparation remain ongoing. The two who stood here, John in particular, has informed this gathering as to where we are. We are making good progress. We need to work together. Personally, when this process started 9 years ago, I was the Minister of Foreign Affairs. And I engaged the Foreign Minister of Germany, and we agreed to the process as it was narrated here. Today, we are both presidents of our country, and we are hoping that our technical team, our negotiators, will give us the opportunity to conclude the process in the best interest of our people, Namibians, in this particular. Therefore, I will not go deeper as information is already given. To also remember the victims of genocide, following the Van Trotter of Germany, General Van Trotter of Germany, extermination order of the Herero and Nama, after wide consultation, our parliament has taken a decision to designate 20th May as a Genocide Remembrance Day. I was honored by the Namibian nation, who elected me as a president, to officially launch this day last year, 2025. This year, 2026, it was very moving to me. When the nation joined together to mark the 28th May countrywide. Namibians being what we are, some were saying, where's the president, why not what? I did it to say, I don't want any region to feel left out. This is a very important event. And should I go to one event, the whole media will be there. Let the event be celebrated countrywide. And you have seen how the media was moving from one place to another place. And that really makes it to say, this is truly a national day. So this day serves to honor and remember the victims and affected communities

the ancestors are agreeing with us that this is the right day for us to remember. They have come to say yes, 28th May is the day when we should remember that. So I will not even continue because it got a blessing. Director of Ceremonies, let us unite in solidarity with all affected communities and support a defined and let us together find a lasting solution to this issue of genocide. As one Namibia, as one nation. As a nation, we must always remember our history. We must continue to find the courage to protect our people from injustice and exploitation while honoring the heroes and heroines who came before us and paid the ultimate sacrifice for our freedom. We need to

0: from them, particularly our youth. We need to focus on our young people because they are the key in our developmental program. And that's why our government, one of our priority areas is youth development. Of course, here, our minister said, it seems the more we educate the people, the more we create a problem. But here, it depends what are we teaching our children in schools. So we need to review our curriculum so that we guide them to the nation building, so that we guide them to be part and parcel of developing our country. Director of Ceremony, my this commemoration day, therefore, serves as a unifying moment of all Namibians. Let us set aside our difference in various communities and embrace the spirit of national unity and common purpose. We must reject tribalism, regionalism, and instead promote peaceful coexistence, mutual respect, and solidarity among our people. I implore all Namibians to respect one another, to live together in harmony with one common purpose and shared destiny. My future generations look upon us and say that we remain faithful custodian of the legacy entrusted to us by those who came before us. As we honor our hero, our great men today, let us also honor the countless known and unknown heroes and heroines who stood against injustice throughout our history. Long live the spirit of national unity. Long live our national heroes and heroines. Long live the Republic of Namibia. I thank you for your kind attention.
1: Thank you very much, Your Excellency. And before the Excellency goes, we have a little token of appreciation here. We do not want the Excellency to be so stupid. We are just appreciating. So, we are there.
2: Tongiro shukuru shi mu prate ne o dimali dupo o nabano pena ileni henguga kuma kuma jibita uya njewa dima bya njwa ko shukuru shi hi ya o oka kopiuri oka kopiuri hina buo buo wo uri angamwi nga kugenera ro mukwetu kwa chongoro ya kwa ngo ko pira mendi bano uya matu nju ile ni hengu
3: oku one more gift for
2: teno
3: a special guest as well
2: teno ya njo vima ya njo mba
3: also embraced this last night in giving
2: uya
3: proper befitting venue
2: matu ya bano no shi ya njo wa shawre shima shi ya njo uya mashi ya njo wako kutereka de ya ingu nga lo shuru shi ingwa kapita
3: Monica.
2: Oh, Dr. Monica King Kosa, whom I pay, was she and Joahi? Oh,
3: yeah,
2: she
3: and Joahi. Oh, they can never go to the road. You know, you know, you know, you know, you know, you know, you know, you know, you know, you know, you know, you know, you know, you know, you Matido Pew Unoku Pepera

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1: The community has proven that when the president speaks, they understand English. They really understood English because the head of state was speaking. And for that, I really would not want to go in the interest of time doing the interpretation of the people that has clapped and clearly understood the march of the head of state. I would want to call Omohona Kungairinguova for the word of them, for the word of them. Because I don't want to have a peace. Iyou tu pasero ndenge je mudu ngwaru kokure go yaruka no mahove oko hapyo nene poke numba omohana Manuel Guoba for the word of pain because he has really traveled from far away of the Mutua.
2: Don't need to panic.
1: Yeah.
2: Don't panic.
3: O sere kale kwandenga o shuwisehi o presidenta na injo alimetia ukusha embo ni maku maku visite
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2: That's check this out.
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